What you just heard was Paradise Orchestra with Satisfy Your Dreams. That was released in 1989 on the X Energy label. And then we heard Filippo Nodi Moscatello with the 1998 release of Lipstick. That was in some Italo house of, I should say so myself. And if you were listening, you might have caught that there was a little Rick Astley moment with, Never Gonna Give You Up by Rosso Barocco. Yeah, so, you know, a little Never Gonna Give You Up, a little in the beginning there was House all mashed up on that awesome Italian release. And we started off the top of the hour with Funk Machine, Dance on the Groove. Thanks for tuning in to Radio to This World. I'm Sappho. I host the show every alternating Monday from 4 to 6 p.m. Every episode, we will be traveling to a different country, having a little audio journey, listening to the dance sounds of kind of like a disco house lens of different countries. And this week we landed in Italy. So we've been listening to some Italian house, some Italo, some spaghetti disco, some Balearic and cosmic music. Yeah, keeping it Italian. Because Italians do it better. There.

Okay, we are finishing up our audio excursion to Italy with The Pineapples with Come On Closer, the extended mix. And we heard Cellophane with Give Me Love, the Italian version. And we had Pepe Loda with Passporter per La Foglia. And starting it all off was La Bionda with Sandstorm for that set of music. Yes, we went to Italy. And for Radio to This World, please stay tuned at 6 p.m. Whole McJail will be hosting Sonic Stew. And I'm going to end with the song that inspired the title to this show, Radio to This World by Funky Family. So thanks for tuning in. Catch me in 2 weeks again from 4 to 6 p.m. I'm Sappho. We appreciate you listening to

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3: 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On today's episode of Sonic Stew, the fourth episode, Stew for You, we're featuring music from the United States, of course, also Korea, Japan, Ukraine, Brazil, Colombia, and more. So stick around for some nice dance beats from around the world.

You're listening to Sonic Stew with Home McJail. I am Home McJail, and that was Sentence by Thy Slaughter and A.G. Cook and Finn Keen from the single Sentence / If I Knew, released in 2023 by PC Music. Before that, we were listening to Charlie XCX's new single Rock Music, released 2026 by Atlantic Records. Previous to that, we heard Queef Jerky singing Absolute Madness off of their album Absolute Madness, released in 2024 by the record label Absolute Madness. And then just previous to that, Kazaki was the group playing the song Touch Me from their album Greatest Songs, released in 2017. And starting off our show was the group Adult, full stop. The song was Hand to Phone Cordless Mix from their album Resuscitation, released in 2001. All right, stew heads and soup fans, we've got some more music coming up for you, so stay tuned. Thank you, Freeform Portland.

This is Freeform Portland, and you are listening to Sonic Stew with Hole McJail. And we just heard Lying Has to Stop by Soft Hair from their album Soft Hair, released in 2016 by the label Weird World. Before that, we were listening to I Felt Love by Blue Hawaii from the EP Under One House, released in 2020 by Arbutus Records. And starting off that set was The Substance by Rafferty, from The Substance Original Motion Picture Score, released in 2024. Stick around for more music on Freeform Portland, Portland's community-run volunteer radio station. 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

Don't play. I'm sorry, I had to. That was Baby Don't Play by Wonder Girls from their album Reboot, released in 2015 by Republic Records, JYP Entertainment. Before that, we were listening to Lovey Dovey by Tiara from their album Funky Town, released in 2012 by Beyond Music. Previous to that was the song Scream, Japanese version, by 2NE1 from their single Scream, released in 2012 by YGEX. That was 2NE1's worst charting Japanese single, but I love it so much. And then before that, we were listening to Poppy by FX, released on their album Four Walls, the fourth album, from 2015 by SM Entertainment. Starting off that set was Canvas by 4 Minute from their EP Act 7, released in 2016 by Cube Entertainment. Up next, we've got a Korean pop classic for you. Shake your hips to this one. It is Abracadabra by Brown Eyed Girls.

That was Take Five, remastered in 2018 by Utada from her album Heart Station, remastered in 2018, originally released in 2008 by Universal Music LLC. Prior to that, you were listening to Doctor by Chanmina from her single Doctor, released in 2018 by WM Japan. And of course, you were listening to KFFP LP Portland and KFFD LP Beaverton. This is Freeform Portland, 98.3 and 90.3 FM on your radio, also streaming online at freeformportland.org. Of course, you are listening to Sonic Stew with Hole McJail, and I'm Hole McJail, and we've got some more music coming up for you.

Thank you for tuning in to Sonic Stew with Holmic Jail. This is Holmic Jail, and we just heard Dulce Habanera by Celia Cruz and Willy Colon from the album Only They Could Have Made This Album, released in 1977. Before that was Mother's Talk by Tears for Fears from the album Songs from the Big Chair, released in 1985. And starting off that set was Candy by Cameo. From 20th Century Masters, the Millennium Collection, The Best of Cameo. It looks like that compilation was released in 2001. Thank you for tuning in. We've got some more songs coming up for you on this 2-hour block.

Hey there, Stew Slurpers. We were just listening to Nueva Yo by Bad Bunny from his album Debe Tirar Más Fotos, released in 2025 by Rimas Entertainment LLC. Prior to that, we were listening to Loba by Shakira from the album She-Wolf Deluxe Edition, released in 2009 by Epic. Starting off that set was Paraginia by Anita from her single Paraginia, released in 2017 by WM Brazil. If you're ever wondering what kind of person would put together a set list and a song selection like this, you can check out my blog at gaysex.solutions.

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This is Sonics 2 with Holmick Jail, and we just heard It Goes Like Na Na Na Na Edit by Peggy Go from the single of the same name, released in 2023 by XL Recordings. Before that, we were listening to Rebecca Black singing Trust from her album Salvation, released in 2025. Self-labeled by Rebecca Black. And starting off that set was Shy Girl and Kosha with Thick, that's spelled T-H-I-C-C, from the single Thick, released in 2023 from the label Because Music Limited. Thank you for tuning in. We've got some more music coming up.

Hey there, Stew Sippers. We were just listening to Hotel California, covered by the Korean pop band Rura in 1995. Previous to that was Kim Gunmo singing Wrongful Meeting, that was also released in 1995. And previous to that was the song Naverno Puto Mushto by the artist Vremya I Steklo from the album, their single Naverno Puto Mushto, released in 2016. Starting off that set was Zashem, performed by Synth Main, Five Star Family, and Baby Boy, released in 2024. I'd like to thank all of our listeners for tuning in, and please stick around for Band City Bodega coming up next, after Sonic Stew's conclusion at 8 p.m. DJ Jewel Pod will be picking up with Band City Bodega, so be sure to stick around.

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Thank you so much for listening to Sonic Stew. 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This Thursday, the 21st of May, 2026, from 8 p.m. to midnight is the Freeform Portland Karaoke Night. So come sing with us and meet your favorite DJs and listen to them sing their favorite songs. It'll be at the Firkin Tavern at 1937 Southeast 11th Avenue. Again, that's Thursday, the 21st of May, from 8 p.m. to midnight at the Firkin Tavern, 1937 Southeast 11th Avenue. Join us for some karaoke and let's have a blast. And of course, we were just listening to Oasis by Hyde from his album Rentgen, released in 2002. And previous to that was The Gazette singing Filth in the Beauty from their album Stacked Rubbish, released in 2007. And playing underneath me is The Seatbelts playing American Money from the Cowboy Bebop Original Soundtrack 2, No Disc, released in 1998. Thank you everyone again for listening and take care. Enjoy Fan CD Bodega coming up next with DJ Jewel Pop.

0: That was Sonic's 2. We need 8 more seconds for you. This was Sonic's 2. Thank you so much for tuning.
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2: 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I'll be with you for the next 2 hours, spinning a variety of tunes from the Pacific Northwest and some others sprinkled in. I'm excited to be here with you on my fourth Band City Bodega, and I hope you like what I've got in store for you. I'll be giving some culinary tips, likely sandwich related later, some show recommendations for local Portland shows, and just lots of good music coming your way. 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And I'm your host, DJ Jewelpod. Excited to spend the next 2 hours with you.

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Hello, Portland. You're back in the studio with me, DJ Jewelpod, your host for the night on Band City Bodega. And I'm going to tell you about the songs we just listened to in good old sandwich fashion. So the toasted bread we just heard on top was Through Broken Teeth by Alice, Sweet Alice. The turkey was Emergency Contact by Swiss Army Wife. New single. The cheese, we're going to go with some provolone, was Another Day in Babylon by Brett Denon. The lettuce, the shreddy letty, was Shorty McFly by Simple Shapes. And our last slice of bread, the first song we heard tonight, was Who by Fire by Leonard Cohen. About half of those artists were local artists and from the Pacific Northwest, which is who I'm trying to shout out on Band City Bodega. Support your local artists, go to shows, and listen to music on all sorts of platforms, Bandcamp mainly. I'm going to play some more songs, check it back in with you, and just hope whatever you're doing tonight, you're enjoying the music that you're hearing.

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Hello, listeners. You're back in the Freeform Studios with me, DJ Jewelpod, on Band City Bodega. I'm going to tell you about that song Sandwich you just heard. Most recently, your bottom slice of bread was Saoirse Dream, I Want It All trophy. The turkey was Bloodletting by Karoshi. The cheddar cheese was Gazing Away by Pilot Seat. The tomato was Superbus by Emperor X. And the song you heard after the first announcement was 12 Bulls by Baby Grendel. A couple new single shout outs in that bunch. Gazing Away by Pilot Seat, a band out of Seattle, is a new single of theirs. Superbus by Emperor X, which we also heard, is a new single. And then finally, 12 Bulls by Baby Grendel is also a new single. And DJ Jewelpod, me, I also sang on that song. So you're getting to hear my voice multiple ways tonight. I'm going to go in with some of my sandwich tips for the night. Last time we were together, I gave you some meatball sub hacks. Today, I wanted to shout out some sweet and savory jam options to level up your sandwiches. I don't know if you've ever tried jam on sandwiches, but you should if you haven't. And here's some different types. You could go in with an onion jam, which would be really good with like a smoked turkey sort of sandwich, maybe some Swiss cheese. You could have a bacon jam in your sandwich. That'd be really good for

listeners. You're back in the studio with me, DJ Jewel Pod, and I'm going to tell you about that song sandwich you just heard. The top piece of bread, the last song we just heard, was Pull Back by Porch Kiss. The middle of the sandwich, the cheese, was Morgue Banter by Noah the Ghost. We had some ham in the middle, Bathtub by Prince Daddy and the Hyena. We had our veggies, some pickles, Escape Rope by Origami Angel. And the first song you heard after my last announcement was Bled by Skin Slicing Horse. And I gave you some jam recommendations when I tuned in with you last. And I have one more for you, which is go fruity. Go with some berries, or like a spicy blueberry jam, or like a mango chutney. Be really great on, again, a breakfast sandwich, or like a turkey and cheese sandwich, like a panini. I also have my first show recommendation for the night for you, which is this Sunday, May 23rd, at Zero Wave, which is a thrift store here in Portland on 720 North Killingsworth. It's all ages. Doors are at 6:30, music at 7, and three bands are playing: Pile Up, Femcel, and Guitar. It's an unplugged show, so on the quieter side, but a couple of these bands I've played on the show before. Definitely recommend checking it out on Sunday. I will give another show recommendation coming up, but first, here's a few more songs. Just a reminder, you're listening to KFFPLP Portland and KFFDLP Beaverton.

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You're back in the Freeform Portland studios with me, DJ Jewelpod, and you're listening to Band City Bodega on Freeform Portland, which you can tune into at 90.3 FM and 98.3 FM or online at freeformportland.org. We are an all-volunteer-run station and got lots of cool shows. There's always something playing on air, so should tune in anytime you're needing something to listen to. I'm going to tell you about the songs we just heard. The one we just heard was called Starved of Light by Belt of Vapor. It's out of Spokane. Before that, we heard I Would Run by Camp Crush, which is a pop group based here in Portland. We heard Prayin' Against Me by Tango Alpha Tango, also from Portland. Another new single shout out, we heard Roman Candle by Left on Red. It's from Portland. And before that, we heard Dying California by Friendship Games, who is in fact from California. I'm gonna keep playing some music, give you another show recommendation later, and maybe I'll think of another jammy sandwich related hack for you. But for now, here's some more music.

Hello, Portland and elsewhere. If you're listening from farther away, you're listening to Freeform, and I'm your host, DJ Jewelpod, on Band City Bodega. I'm going to tell you about the songs you just heard, and I think I'll go in burger form this time. So, top sesame bun, we had To Stay by Umbrophile. Our lettuce was No Can Do by Michael Hurley. Our tomato was Stones Pull Out Heart by Salvia Pulth. And we had a burger patty, Day Tuned by Action Roadster. And our bottom bun is Peppermint by Thin Veil. Which brings us to my next show recommendation of the night. And one of the songs you just heard, To Stay by Umbrophile, right before I came back on, is part of the recommendation because they are playing live at Mekong Bistro in Northeast on May 24th, and the show starts at 6 p.m., and they are a youth band here in Portland, so go check them out, support them. I've got a few more songs for you before I wrap up the show for the night. And I hope you're doing well out there, maybe making yourself a sandwich or some dinner or something. All right.

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And I'm breathing deep, but I'm there, and I'm also not there. I'm spurting ink over the sheets, but she remains completely unexplained. Or maybe I'm just too tongue-tied to drink it up and swallow back the pain.

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And this is the moment, this is exactly what she's born to be.

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And this is the moment, this is exactly what she's born to be. And this is what she does, and this is what she is. And now she's jumping up with her leaping brain, stepping over heaps of sleeping children, disappearing and further up and spinning out again. Up and further up she goes, up and out of the bed, up and out of the bed and down the hall, where she stops for a moment and turns and says, "Are you still here?" And then reaches high and dangles herself like a child's dream.

Hello, listeners. It's DJ Jewel Pod here. I've been your host on Band City Bodega, and I'm wrapping up the night. I'll just tell you about the songs you just heard. Just now you heard Piano Fire by Sparkle Horse and PJ Harvey. Before that, you heard No Sunlight by Death Cab for Cutie. We heard Distant Solar Systems by Julian Baker, and Rings of Saturn by Nick Cave and the Bad Seeds. One more song we'll be playing for you, which is Violet by Hole. And thank you for tuning in on Freeform and listening to a selection of Pacific Northwest local artists and bands, and some other bands sprinkled in there. I hope you've maybe saved a couple artists locally that you heard, and maybe we'll go check them out, support them. And it's been fun. I'll see you in 2 weeks from Mondays 8 to 10. Tune into Band City Bodega. Have a good night.

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I am Big Lunch, filling in for Professor Beats on tonight's edition of Ravers Without Borders. You might remember me from Serious Leisure every other Tuesday night, 8 to 10 p.m. So excited to fill in for Professor Beats tonight, have an excuse to bring you 2 hours of electronic music, deep house, some brain dance, some other fun stuff. I love a good focus, you know. We just heard a lovely house track, Reflections of a Disco Ball, from the artist Mother's Favorite Child, that being the Dave Lee remix from 2020. Prior to that, we heard Shaka, really great French deep house producer who can play some mean deep house organ, piano, keyboards, good solos all over that track, Hot Ingredients from the 2023 Four Flowers EP. And starting off that set, starting off the show, we heard a nice little intro from Anz, A-N-Z, Decisions, from her All Hours EP, issued on the Ninja Tune label in 2021. Plenty more electronic music ahead. I'm with you till midnight tonight. In the background right now, the wonderful Japanese duo of Satoshi and Makoto, with the ambient track Crepuscule Légère from their 2017 CZ5000 Sounds and Sequences album, recorded entirely on the Casio CZ5000 keyboard synthesizer. They're able to get such emotion out of that thing. It's beautiful. Up next on the show, Wasting No Time, got a new track from a new 12-inch from Opal Sun duo, including the great Alex Cassian, who I know Professor Beats likes Alex Cassian as well, bringing you some new stuff. Got Liquid Phase 1 from Opal Sun. This one's pretty upbeat, so all you ravers out there, get your dancing shoes on and come bliss out with me, okay? Hope you enjoy.

We just heard Tom VR with a slow roller of a track that really builds up. Acheless from the Acheless EP, released in 2020. Prior to that, we heard the Japanese producer Yoshinori Sunohara with Spiral Never Before from the wonderful album Love Beat from 1999. Word Color before that. Producer out of the UK, always putting a really creative and head-spinning spin on house music, IDM, what have you. We heard Kicking and Screaming from the 2020 Tell Me Something EP. That one, four tracks long, each one of them just excellent in their own way. Starting off that set, we heard Opal Sun, project of the wonderful UK producer Alex Cassian. We heard Liquid Phase 1 from the new Liquid 12-inch EP, out now on Test Pressing Records. With that, once again, you are tuned in to Ravers Without Borders. I am not Professor Beats. Professor Beats is out tonight. I am Big Lunch. You can hear me on Serious Leisure every other Tuesday, 8 to 10 p.m., but right now it is Ravers Without Borders time, bringing you 2 hours of electronic music. Just riding this wave. We love it. Up next, got a track I just got hold of that I am so excited about, and this is the perfect place to share it. Got new music for the first time in almost 3 decades from the Japanese producer Mr. YT. New track is just as good as always. I don't know why I had any doubts. So let's get into it. From the forthcoming EP Universo, here is Mr. YT with Scorpio. Right here on Freeform Portland, Ravers Without Borders.

We just heard the German producer Lars Bartkun bringing that Pat Metheny jazz sensibility to the rave on Nomad, track taken from the 2024 album of the same name. Prior to that, we heard the Primitive Painter, one of those artists you might have heard in the Chill Out Room and some early 90s British raves. Invisible Landscapes was the name of that track from the Primitive Painter's wonderful 1993 self-titled album. Vic Lavender before that, out of Detroit, I believe, with A Space Odyssey, Slow and Low. Real expansive, lush, deep house track, just the way I like it. Taken from Vic Lavender's Third Planet from the Sun EP. And starting off that set, we heard Mr. YT out of Japan, out with new music for the first time in almost 30 years. Just a killer new track entitled Escorpio from the forthcoming Universo EP. Sure to be one of the landmark Deep House events of the year when that finally drops. With that, once again, I am Big Lunch, subbing in for Professor Beats tonight on Ravers Without Borders, bringing you 2 hours of electronic music until midnight tonight. All of that right here on Freeform Portland, volunteer-powered, listener-supported radio, on your dial at 90.3 and 98.3 FM, streaming at freeformportland.org. Up next, got another track from an early 90s house adjacent artist, LA Synthesis. It's Agoraphobia, in this instance a remix from the great Ian O'Brien, issued in 2015. Let's hear it, let's bring it up a notch, right here on Ravers Without Borders on Freeform Portland. Hope you enjoy.

We just heard a lovely cover of the Larry Heard original, What About This Love, by the Japanese outfit Dip in the Pool, and remixed by Chaos and the CBD. Prior to that, one of my very favorite deep house artists in the game, Trinidadian Deep, with the beautiful track Native Revolution. That sub bass really gets ya. We heard Adam Oko prior to that with the ambient track The Burrow, taken from his Diet of Germs EP, issued in 2020 on the Music from Memory subsidiary Second Circle. JLM Productions bringing the breaks before that on the drum and bass track Subsidence from the Drift Current EP, issued on Spatial, my favorite label for new drum and bass adjacent music. All so lush, so good, all the time. And starting off that set, we heard LA Synthesis with the Ian O'Brien remix of their track Agoraphobia. With all that, once again, I am Big Lunch, bringing you a special installment of Ravers Without Borders this week, subbing for Professor Beats, who cannot be here tonight, but watch this space. He'll be back. And I'll be back next week on my usual show, Serious Leisure, 8 to 10 p.m. next Tuesday evening. If you want more of what you're hearing now, probably a bit less electronic heavy next time, but I love bringing you the electronic music. Speaking of which, got time for one final track before I part ways with you this evening. From the South African Amapiano outfit Zan 10, got a lovely track, Jazz Is My House, from their album The Comeback. All that said, it's been lovely spending 2 hours with you, bringing you all kinds of fun electronic music. Hope you've enjoyed. Hope you've blissed out in these times of ours. Sometimes you need to bliss out. Till next time, take care. Thanks as always for listening, and have a good night.

0: We here at Freeform Portland acknowledge the land we occupy as residents is unceded Indigenous land. We acknowledge we reside on the ancestral lands of the Cowlitz, Multnomah, Kathlamet, Clackamas, Tumwater, Tualatin Kalapuya, Wasco, Malala, Watlala, Bands of the Chinook, and so many other nations who made this area their home. In addition to the federally recognized tribes mentioned, we also acknowledge the presence of numerous unrecognized tribes and Indigenous groups whose stories also demand our attention. We acknowledge knowing a mere recognition of the local peoples that have inhabited this space before us is not enough. We are committed to learning the history of the Indigenous people who lived here in the past, as well as learning about the Indigenous communities living in Oregon today. For more information and to read our full statement, please visit freeformportland.org/landback.
1: 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The following program contains material which may be offensive to some listeners or just inappropriate for younger audiences, so listener discretion is advised. I'm host Bonnie Miranda, and this is Spider in the Ear.

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from this wounded ancient earth, the land of Andromazda, the buried hope still rises. As soaring as Anbors and as defiant as Zagros, resilient as wildflowers, the scorched fields, blooming like embers beneath the ancient dust. And it was with such hope cup gently in my heart that I embarked on this migration, to unchain the young, wounded phoenix of my yesteryears, to let it rise beyond the absurdities of life under a theocratic regime, beyond the atrocities of warmongers feeding off the fear and blood of the innocent. I journeyed far into this country to lead a life of peace, where dreams aren't rationed with the constant threats of the mad king, nor the fear of a filthy bomb falling over my home. But peace, for all its gentleness, came laced with guilt. For my family estate, and later told to escape, banned to travel. In this quiet alley, where bird songs replace silence, my breath feels heavier. The silence here

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1: 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Started off with a long set there, so backtracking about 23 minutes, we began the show with Senegal by Prostitute. Next, you heard Author and Punisher performing Rook, and we finished with Panopticon, the title off their 2025 EP, The Poppies Bloom for No King. Not going to be talking a lot, got a lot of stuff to play, also just kind of tired. I think a lot of us are tired. Are you tired in your heart? Me too. Here's some Wayfarer with Reaper on the Oil Fields.

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We began that last set with Wayfarer performing Reaper on the Oil Fields. Next, you heard new stuff from Achamel, The Givers of Illness. That was Blu-ray Seances and Weather App Prophecies. Next, you heard Abadir and Pi R Squared with their interpretation of an Al-Taksi Al-Bab song called Tawadud. We followed that with My, performing Jinn of the Bethlehem Souk, featuring Osama Bou Ali. And that track appears on their latest release, Caracas, as well as on a 2024 compilation called We Will Stay Here, Music for Palestine, a benefit for MAP, Medical Aid for Palestinians, available on Bandcamp.com and through Love Boat Records. After My, we finished up with a song by Kneecap that was Palestine with guest rapper Fozzy. Up now from Iran, here is black metal artist Akavan performing a contemplative acoustic piece inspired by the film with the same title. Here is A Time for Drunken Horses.

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I'm host Bonnie Miranda, and you've tuned into Spider in the Ear here on Freeform Portland. We're about halfway through the show, and we started that last set with an acoustic piece by Iranian artist Akvan, inspired by the Kurdish film that came out around year 2000, I believe. That was A Time for Drunken Horses. Next, you heard new-ish stuff by Lucretia Dalt. That was Divina off her 2025 album, A Danger to Ourselves. And you just heard the title track off the new Kokana album, Flame Folklore. Just came out this week on the Bongo Joe label. We wrapped up that set with Mansplainer by La Banda Chuska off their latest album, Basic Bichos. As you may have noticed in the first half of the show, this program does contain material which may be offensive to some listeners or just inappropriate for younger audiences, so listener discretion is advised. Coming up in the show, we have new stuff from Mekons and from Juju, but right now, here's a new piece by Laurel Halo off her original soundtrack to Midnight Zone. Here's Head All.

You are tuned in to Spider in the Ear here on Freeform Portland. I'm Housebody Miranda, and we began the second half of the show with new stuff by Laurel Halo. That was Hadal off her original soundtrack to the Julien Chariot film Midnight Zone, exploring the ocean deep. Next, you heard local artist Amulets with Infinities off last year's album Not Around But Through. And we wrapped up with Sanaa Ima and Vanya Sterno off their new collaborative album Canals. That was Canals 7. Up now here is a new piece by Sam Hoyek featuring Alyssa Nakle and Zain Nakle. This is called Click Boom.

This is Spider in the Ear with me, House Body Miranda, here on Freeform Portland. We started that last set with Click Boom by Sam Hoyek, featuring Alyssa Nakla and Zion Nakla. After that, you heard an absolutely stunning jazz noir version of Eric Satie's Nocians No. 3, Funebre, performed by Z. Richard Rowling. Then you heard a cover of Roy Orbison's In Dreams by Juju off his new covers compilation, Ju Mother Effin' Ju Volume 1. Just came out a couple months ago. And we followed that with the dub conversions version of Private Defense Contractor by the Mekons. And we finished up with new stuff by Memotone that was Round the Bend, featuring guest vocals by Juliet Butt off their new album, Warm Shadows. That pretty much does it for me for this week. I will be back in 2 weeks. I'm here every other Monday night, Tuesday morning, midnight to 2, but I will leave you with one more song. If I can reach the button. That came out in 1996, and hoo boy, does it hit so much harder today. Here's Godspeed You Black Emperor with the Dead Flag Blues.

The car's on fire, and there's no driver at the wheel. And the sewers are all muddied with 1,000 lonely suicides. And a dark wind blows. The government is corrupt. And we're on so many drugs with the radio on and the curtains drawn. We're trapped in the belly of this horrible machine. And the machine is bleeding to death.

0: You've been listening to Spider in the Ear with host Bonnie Miranda here on Freeform Portland. And for the last 16 or so minutes, you've been listening to Godspeed You Black Emperor performing the Dead Flag Blues. That does it for me. I will be back in 2 weeks. I'm here every other Monday night, Tuesday morning. Until then, check in on your friends. Tell your friends you love them. As always, thanks for listening. And there's more music coming up right after this.
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I'm DJ Zenhound, and I'm going to be your host for the next 2 hours on this special non-scheduled broadcast. We just heard a track called Portals by Mania. And now we go to AJJS, a track entitled Minus Minus. 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

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I'm DJ Zenhound. Thanks for being here. We just heard AJJS and the track Minus Minus, and now we go to a track from Alda. From the record of the same name, this is a track called A Distant Fire. 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

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I'm DJ Zenhound. Thanks for tuning in. We just heard A Distant Fire by Alda. Now we have Halfbird and a track called Lees Across the Street. 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

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And now we go to Invocation, Incarnation by Negative Concord. 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

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I'm DJ Zenhound. The last thing we heard was Negative Concord, the track called Invocation Incarnation. Now we go to hell. The track is called Graphis. 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

I'm DJ Zenhound, and you just heard a track by Holder called Zonnestein. That was kind of broadcast inside another track called The Actual Ether by Mainz. And now we move to Insufficient Despair, part one of Personal Resonance. 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

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Now we have Midnight Rain by Sadness. Keep it locked. Don't go anywhere. We still got some stuff to do.

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Most recently, we heard Midnight Rain by Sadness, and now we come to our final track of the show, which is called Undertow, a track by Cecil Rulin. We close things out with this, and I want to thank you again for being here for this special broadcast, this unscheduled show, filling in whenever necessary on the Freeform Portland programming schedule. Sometimes the show that's supposed to be there isn't there. Sometimes it's just there is no show because it's maybe 4 or 6 in the morning on a given day, and there's just no DJ scheduled for that show. I'm here to take up some space. But also, I'm done taking up space, so thank you for listening. And be sure to tune in for the next DJ. Whatever show comes up next, it's going to be fantastic because it's airing on Freeform Portland Community Radio. Remember, take care of yourselves. Take care of each other. Keep Portland feared.

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Hey, hey, hey, this is DJ Cowboy Pilot, formerly Funky Chicken, Knights of Wheelhorse, and I am playing a show about, basically it's the Lloyd Center Shuffle, and it's about something I've been doing on Sundays where some people get together and they walk around the mall and listen to disco music and do some fast walking. And we will do it as long as the mall is there, or if they change their minds, which would be nice when it comes to tearing it down. So, anyhow, the first thing on the agenda for this fun time is Maximum Power with the Best of Eurobeat by Powerful T.

So, what you heard, what you just heard, was 1999 with Charlie XCX and Troy Sivan, and that would have been, well, after 1999, it was in 2018. All right, also was My Heart Beats Like a Drum, Damn, Damn, Damn, and that is Planet Pop, A Touch of Class, and that would have been, when was that? That was in 1990. So we also had Ein, Zwei, Polizei, and so on and so forth. Ein, Zwei, Polizei, Sieben Sex? No, Ein, Zwei, Beer. Anyway, my German is bad. All right, that's the beginning of it. And that was Ein, Zwei, Polizei from Modo. And that would have been from 1994. Okay, and also was Drop a Bomb with R3HAB Remix. So, with Riotron, Big Frida, and R3HAB. And that would have been from 2022. Okay, more recent stuff. Started out with Maximum Power with the Best of Eurobeat with Powerful T. And Powerful T was in 2020, so we got some Eurobeat now. Well, we do. Okay. This isn't all other stuff. This is a little more something that's more recent. Alright, so anyhow, in the background you're listening to Meet Her at the Love Parade with Da Hul and Faithless.

The wheels go round.

wheels go round.

So what that was unmistakable Cotton Eye Joe, one of the more ridiculous songs ever written, and that would be Sex and Violins with Rednecks, R-E-D-N-E-X, Rednecks. And that was from 1994, and also was The Race with Captain Jack, The Race, and that, Captain Jack of Captain Jack fame, and that would be from 2009. Okay, also, L'Amour Toujours, I think it means love today, but I'm not sure. French. No, it's not. L'Amour Toujours is the name of the artist, not French, anyhow. And that would be Gigi D'Agostino from 2000. And there was Sissy That Walk with Born Naked, RuPaul. Born Naked album, I guess. And that would be from 2014. So we started out with the Rhythm of the Night single with Something Good from 2022. So a lot of this disco-y type stuff is a little more recent. So, okay. In the background, you're listening to Disco, and that would be The Instrumentalist with Breezeless.

do we have here? I cannot believe you've traveled all this way to come on to my base and to waste my time. Where do you think you are? A vacation?

So, without further ado, I would like to remind you that you are listening to KFFP LP Portland and KFFD LP Beaverton on your dial at 90.3 and 98.3 FM, also streaming on the web worldwide at freeformportland.org. So, this is DJ Cowboy Pilot back again. Been back a few times, so I'm back again, and this time I want to tell you that, well, inform you that you listened a few minutes ago, you listened to Face the Race with Super Eurobeat, and that would have been Powerful Tea. Powerful Tea was from 2010. There's also the Logical song with Stadium Techno Experience with Scooter. Actually, Scooter being the musician, the artist. And this was in 2001. So there was Amor and More, Mio, with Strawberry Next. And that was Strawberry Prince. Strawberry Prince did this in 2020. Okay, so, and there was La Bamba, the Jam Collection, with Eddie Wata. That was in 2005. So we started out with In the Army Now. Yeah, that's actually may happen with some people. In the Army Now remixes with Captain Jack. Captain Jack, and that would have been for Rum 2018. So Captain Jack is doing newer things than Hey Ho Captain Jack, which is what he did back in the 90s. All right, so in the background, you're listening to Plastic Dreams. Plastic Dreams EP, and that would be JD.

that was Stamp on the Ground from Stamp on the Ground album single, Italio Brothers. And the Italio Brothers would be from 2009. And then before that was The Cure and the Cause. The Cure and the Cause, probably a single, and that would be Fish Go Deep and Tracy K from 2004. And there was Hey Hey with Hey Hey single, and that would be Dennis Ferrier, and that was in 2010. Sue also was another chance single with Roger Sanchez from 2001. So we started out this particular set with Getaway, and that would be To the Maximum album, and that would be Max. Max is the artist, and that would be in 1993. All right, so in the background, you're listening to Berlin Boogie Town. Berlin Boogie Town remixes with Capote and Fimiani.

Hey, Cowboy Pilot here. And that was Never Ever with Never Ever single Rake Stop. Rake Stop of the, let's see, we have, 2016. All right, so also was Upside Down with Stamp from Italio Brothers. Italio Brothers being from 2010. Okay, so we also had Sleep When We're Dead, which sounds like a good idea. I don't think you're going to be awake when you're dead. Anyway, Sleep When We're Dead, Italio Brothers. That would be 2015. Okay, and that was what we started out with, and so it was a short one, and this will be a short one as well. So, okay, in the background, you're listening to Taikoukan Disco EP, and that would be from Nearly Equal Joy.

Hey, this is DJ Cowboy Pilot, and I'm just about ready to wrap this thing up. Just a few more things, and we will be finished with our fabulous show. So, all right, what you heard a moment ago was Daddy Cool will take the heat off me from Boney M. from 1976. And there was also Summer is Crazy Euro Disco, and that is Alexia. That would be Alexia, 1996. So we started out with Baby Baby with Euro Disco. That would be Corona. Corona being from 1994. All right. So somewhere in the background, maybe you'll hear it eventually, hopefully, is Face the Race with Super Eurobeat, and that would be Powerful T. So, okay, I'm going to finish this thing up with You Can't Touch This, Greatest Hits with MC Hammer, something we heard today when we were out walking about. So, anyhow, this has been DJ Cowboy Pilot, Knights of Wheelhorse. See ya later. Bye. We'll

touch this. You can't touch this. You can't touch this.

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1: All right, we're back on Freeform Portland. You're listening to DJ CG&E playing some smooth R&B tracks. You just heard Janet Jackson with Funny How Time Flies, Lisa Stansfield with All Around the World, Toni Braxton, Seven Whole Days, Anita Baker, Giving You the Best That I Got, and Sade, Nothing Can Come Between Us. We're going to keep this rolling. Up next, here's some Luther Vandross. Keep it here on Freeform Portland.

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You're listening to Freeform Portland. You just heard Night and Day by Al B. Schur, My Flame by Bobby Caldwell, Inner City Blues by Marvin Gaye, Turn Your Love Around by George Benson, and before that, Don't You Know That by Luther Vandross. Next up, we have Moments of Love by Art of Noise.

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1: Tell me a secret. 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

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You just heard Teddy Pendergrass, You're My Latest, My Greatest Inspiration, Quincy Jones, The Secret Garden, Kem, Love Calls, SWV, Right Here, The Quiet Storm Mix, and Art of Noise, Moments of Love. We're going to keep the Quiet Storm train rolling and now make a slight switch to some Philadelphia soul. So coming up next here on Freeform Portland, we have The Love I Lost by Harold Melvin and the Blue Notes. Keep it locked.

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This is DJ CG&E here with you on Freeform Portland. You just heard For the Love of Money by the OJs, Your Love is Good by Bunny Sigler, Love Buddies by Billy Paul, Love is the Message by MFSB, and The Love I Lost by Harold Melvin and the Blue Notes. As you can all probably hear, there is a theme going on here, and the theme is songs that include the word love. And with that, we are going to keep things rolling. And next up, we have Herb Alpert's Making Love in the Rain.

And we're back on Freeform Portland. You just heard Smokey Robinson with Quiet Storm, New Edition, Can You Stand the Rain, Peabo Bryson, Can You Stop the Rain, and Herb Alpert with Making Love in the Rain. As you can guess, a block full of all rain-titled songs. So we're going to play one last R&B track for you. Here's Natalie Cole with I Can't Say No. This is DJ CG and E. Signing off. Catch you next time.

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I am your host, DJ Eurydice, and I am filling in for your usual host, DJ Rose, here on Soft Car. Well, there's a lot more to that name, but I actually see now it's to be decided. So Soft Car Rooftop Car Storage may not be the official name going forward. However, it is the name that I am going to go by. So, yeah. I am your host, DJ Eurydice. It's good to be with you. I will be spending a nice medley of soft tracks for your Monday, or your Tuesday morning, actually. Is it Tuesday? It's Tuesday. I am so sorry. It's early for me. I hope it's early for you. I still got a lot more to go. And if it seemed fitting to play C Power's Whirling in Rags 8 a.m., because it is, in fact, 8 a.m. And I don't know about you, but I do love a nice atmospheric track. And C Power specialize in atmospheric tracks. With that in mind, let's keep going. I got a lot more to go. And we only got so much time before I turn it over to the next DJ behind me. So, won't you come on this little adventure with me?

You just heard Broken Social Scene with Boyfriends from the EP Let's Try the After, Volume 1. Prior to Broken Social Scene, we had Sparkle Horse with Don't Take My Sunshine Away, from Dreamt for Light Years in the Belly of a Mountain. Stephen Malkmus and the Jicks with Stick Figures in Love from the album Mirror Traffic. Cayetana with Age of Consent, the New Order cover, from their Tired Eyes single. And opening us up in this block of music was Bill Callahan. Recording under the name Smog in the early 90s, Bill Callahan released a bevy of albums. And this album is specifically called Knock Knock, and it's from 1999. The song in question is called Hit the Ground Running, and it's about moving from the country back home to the city. I am your host, DJ Eurydice, and you're listening to Soft Car Roof Storage Bag here on Freeform Portland. I hope I'm having a good one out there. In case you're wondering what you're listening to right now, that's The Bat Dance by Prince. That's from the Batman soundtrack. I love this. I love the track. Prince might be one of my favorite musical legends of note that I've like ever followed. I still love Prince's work, and I loved what Prince stood for. I got a lot more to go, and let's get right into it, y'all. I'm so happy to be here with y'all. Thanks again for tuning in to Freeform Portland. And remember, it's you, the listener, that makes low power FM happen. That is, community radio happen. So thank you.

You just heard Beastie Boys. Well, you're actually hearing Beastie Boys as my bed music. It's called Fruit Loop. It's from Ill Communication. What you just heard is Stereo Lab, the Mark Radcliffe session from December 13th, 1993. Wow, that was a long time ago for me. The song in question is called Wow and Flutter, and it is from the ABC Music Stereo Lab Radio 1 sessions. Prior to Stereo Lab, we had Priest with Suck from the album Nothing Feels Natural. I had considered giving y'all the extended mix of that song, but I figured y'all weren't quite ready for a bunch of saxophone noodling, because it goes on for quite a bit and it's amazing, but I'm a sucker for a brass instrument. You'll see later on what I mean. Before that, we had Soul Coughing with Circles from the album El Oso, and opening us up in this block of music were Peter Bjorn and John with their song Second Chance from the album Gimme Some, and it is from the digital version of that album. Second Chance is not commonly found elsewhere. I am your host, DJ Eurydice, and you're listening to Soft Car Roof Storage Bag here on Freeform Portland. I got a lot more to go, and this next one goes out to a friend of mine who is a brass musician, or in a brass band, I should say, specifically. They were a drummer amongst other things. This song is for them. They are no longer with us. May they rest in power.

You just heard What Cheer Brigade with Malaguena. From the album We Blow, You Suck. Prior to that, we had Undertow Brass Band. That is the band that What Cheer Brigade eventually became with Here Come the Warm Jet. Jets, that's a plural. You Can't See Inside Me is the name of that record. And prior to that, we had Minor Mishap Marching Band with Tracksuit, which is actually a honk standard. And by honk, I mean honk Portland, Honk Fest West. It's a usually 3-day, sometimes 1-day music day, music festival devoted to brass bands and activist marching bands. And a lot of them I played there one time or another. And that was Minor Mishap Marching Band from Austin, Texas with Tracksuit. And that is from their self-titled release, Minor Mishap Marching Band. Prior to that was Environmental Encroachment with their cover of the National Anthem by Radiohead, except it's lovingly entitled The National Anthrax. And that is from their album, Bunny 12. I am your host, DJ Eurydice, and you're listening to Soft Car Roof Storage Bag here on Freeform Portland. KFFD LPB... where are my manners? KFFD LP Portland, or Beaverton, KFFP LP. My God. I'm so sorry. KFFP LP Portland, KFFD LP Beaverton. See, it's a mouthful, but it's very important that you know where you're tuned in, and I know where I am, and that's where I am. I got more to go, and the track behind me is a very lovely track by the Atlas Sound Team, and it's called Royal Days. It's actually one of my favorite soundtracks. There's something about fusion, jazz fusion specifically, that just really appeals to me. And I hope that it appeals to you too, because I might have some more along the way. But with that in mind, let's get into it. There's a lot more to go, and only so little time.

You just heard Margot Gurion with Someone I Know from the album Words and Music. Prior to Margot, we had The Pillows with Funny Bunny from the album Happy Bivouac. Claro covering Margot Gurion with the song Love Songs from the compilation Like Someone I Know, a celebration of Margot Gurion. And prior to Claro, we had Built to Spill with the live rendition of their song Car from their live album that is simply entitled Live. And opening us up in this block of music was Tunde Adebimbe with his song Magnetic from the album The Black Bolts. And that is with a Z at the end of bolts. Yes, Z. I'm your host, DJ Eurydice, and you're listening to Soft Car Roof Storage Bag here on Freeform Portland. I still have more to go, and I hope that you're doing well. This song behind me is actually a different version of the same melody that I played when I started the show. This is Whirling in Rags, 12 p.m. I played 8 a.m., which seemed fitting. I have so much more to go, and it's almost time for noon. Or is it noon? Oh God, I'm so hungry. All I keep thinking about is it lunchtime? Is it lunchtime? It's not lunchtime. It's actually the morning. I should really have some coffee. You should have some water, though. You look thirsty. This one's for you.

You just heard J.C. Brooks and the Uptown Sound with I Am Trying to Break Your Heart. Okay, better. Oh my goodness. Better. That is the melody, 24 Hours Open by The Seatbelts. It does have to be lovingly modified because it sounds absolutely, absolutely weird without words, without it. See? Better. Much better. Yes. That is Seatbelt. And anyway, so J.C. Brooks and the Uptown Sound. And that's their cover of the Wilco song, I Am Trying to Break Your Heart. And that is from their album, Want More. Prior to J.C. Brooks, we had the Hot 8 Brass Band with, yet again, another cover. This time a cover of Joy Division's Love Will Tear Us Apart from the single of the same name. Prior to Hot 8, we had the Youngblood Brass Band with Get Out the Way from the album Word on the Street. That one's actually out to my former bandmates, Chaotic Noise Marching Corps. They can never tell whether or not they're rushing or dragging that song. Which leads me to the song prior to that, which they also used to cover, which is called Mo, Mo, Mo, Mo. And it's by a band called The Lucky Chops. And that is from their self-titled album, Lucky Chops. And, well, prior to Lucky Chops, we had Blind Melon with The Duke from their album, Soup. I am your host, DJ Eurydice. And, well, I only got so much to go, so we're just going to get straight into it. Thanks for being here. Sorry, the seatbelts can get a little weird sometimes. You know how that happens with jazz. Sometimes you just get a little experimental for a soundtrack for Cowboy Bebop.

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And prior to that, you had Seatbelts with 24 Hours Open, Cowboy Bebop, Knocking on Heaven's Door, the official soundtrack. I am your host, DJ Eurydice, and you are listening to Soft Car Roof Storage Bag here on Freeform Portland. I only have time for one more, and it's this song right behind me. It's The Seatbelt. The Seatbelts with What Planet Is This? Also from Knocking on Heaven's Door. Unmodified, of course. Thank you for tuning in. Please stay tuned for DJ Valentine with The Front Porch on at 10. You'll catch me on at noon. I'll be back subbing for Sauna Radio at noon. So I'll see y'all then. Take care, drink some water, and

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0: do you like electronic music? It's all around us today, like the oxygen in the air we breathe, from the top of the pops to the oddest sounds of the underground. But from where and when did it originate? 1980s England? What about 1970s Germany? Could it be 1960s America? 1950s Canada, perhaps? Surely no earlier than 1940s Egypt. And yet, here we are. If you're interested in discovering exactly how deep this rabbit hole goes, tune in to Syncult every other Tuesday from 10 to midnight for a vista of electronic sound.
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You're making do right now with Javian, who I'm going to be playing for the next 2 hours.

Given life in the midst of nothingness. Existing where there is nothing is the meaning of the phrase, form is emptiness. That all things are provided for by nothingness is the meaning of the phrase, emptiness is form.

is surely nothing other than the single purpose of the present moment. A man's whole life is a succession of moment after moment. If one fully understands the present moment, there will be nothing else to do and nothing else to pursue.

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You're making do with Javian. Right now we're listening to Braga Circuit, Semaphore. Before that we were listening to a favorite of mine, FR Funk, Vapors of Gin. Before that we had Just Dance, Dennis Quinn Extended Remix by Mr. V. And then right before that we had Ghost Dog, Tree. Enjoy.

Botellita de...

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Originally by Fela Kuti. Before that you heard Un Trago by Arup Roy. And before that, Gorilla Dub by Audio Soul Pro.

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This is JV, and you're listening to Make It Do. Right now you're listening to Oxy Rain Club Mix by Aroma Pitch. Before that you heard Red Axes, The Electric. Before that was Work by Austinato featuring Dave Giles II. And right before that was Shark Infested by K-Roy. 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

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Before that, we had the one and only Carrie Chandler with Atmospheric Dub Jerome Sydenheim 2014 edit.

All That You'll Ever Need by Liam Dock. And right before that was Institute of the Overmind, Votens Remix.

You say.

0: Stefan, you hear me?
1: Yeah.
0: Let him know.
1: You know, sometimes you feel like everything just coming down on you, right? Like, how the fuck am I making through this? Like, you gotta stay focused, man. You gotta stay focused. Stay focused.

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This is Javian. You're making do with some music here. 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

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You just listened to Gemini by Marek Hamann. And right now you're listening to The Way You Feel by Lone and Ketama. Thanks for listening. Have a great night.

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My name is DJ Eurydice, and you're currently tuned in to Sauna Radio here on Freeform Portland. I hope you're doing well. I am rather chillin', or rather, I'm kicking it like a cucumber in a bowl of hot sauce. I hope you've come hungry. I've brought a number of tracks. So many tracks. And, all of them are for y'all. Let's get into it.

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1: You just heard The Postal Service with Our Secret. That's a cover beat happening, as was stated by Ben Gibbard. And that is from their live album, Everything Will Change. Prior to The Postal Service, we had LCD Sound System with the Electric Lady Sessions of their song, Get Innocuous, from the album Electric Lady Sessions. Melenas with Bang from the album Ahora. Such a fun album, that one. The Rapture with House of Jealous Lovers from the album Echoes, also such a fun album. And opening us up in this block of music were Maggie Rogers and Sylvanesso with their cover of the Broken Social Scene classic Anthems for a 17-year-old girl from the album, rather compilation, Anthems, a celebration of broken social scenes you've forgotten in people. I am your host, DJ Eurydice, and you're listening to Sauna Radio here on Freeform Portland. Hope you're doing well out there. In case you're wondering what the groovy track is behind me, that's called Humming the Bassline, and that is by the funky auntie herself, Hideki Naganuma. I am a very, very big fan of Hideki Naganuma and her work, so it seemed fitting to play my favorite video game, Jet Set Radio, to play its soundtrack on the air behind me. I got a lot more to go. Let's keep going. This next one's for all of y'all. And for every single Pillows fan like myself that never got to see them live, rest in peace to the member that we lost this year.

You just heard Sparkle Horse with Gold Day from the album It's a Wonderful Life. Prior to Sparkle Horse, we had Akira Yamaoka with You're Not Here from the Silent Hill 3 original video game soundtrack. Car Seat Headrest with True False Lover from the album The Scholars. Samba Master, or Samba Masuda, depending on your pronunciation and preference, with Tsukawe Sorowo Aito Yabadanze, and that is from their compilation Samba Masuda Kyuko Best. And prior to Samba Masuda, we had The Pillows with Ride on Shooting Star from the third volume of the Fooly Cooly Season 1 soundtrack. And, well, right behind me is Matt Uelmann's Wilderness from the Diablo 2 soundtrack. I am your host, DJ Eurydice, and you're listening to Sauna Radio here on Freeform Portland. I kind of wanted to go all over the place today. I do have a lot of left field in mind, though. So, if you're privy to that, we can get right into that. I do not mind. I'd actually like it. So, with that in mind, here's a dance number that I really love to spin on vinyl, just because it is such an absolute fire track. I hope you like it. Thanks for being here.

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single way back when. And opening us up in this block of music, we're New Order, with the 2023 digital remaster of their song, The Perfect Kiss, from the 2023 expanded reissue of their hit seminal compilation, Substance. I am your host, DJ Eurydice, and you're listening to Sauna Radio here on Freeform Portland. Hope you're doing well out there. What is it like out there? Is dry land a myth? I don't think it is, but yeah, that's a Waterworld reference. It doesn't matter. Waterworld is a questionable movie of questionable taste, and I am a questionable person of questionable taste in that I love good and bad cinema. I have so much more to go, and this next track is rather long, so strap in and let's get funky.

You just heard Arthur Russell with That's Us, Wild Combination, from the album Calling Out of Context. And Calling Out of Context might be my favorite Arthur Russell album. Maybe. It's so hard to decide. Prior to that, we had Dinosaur, which is another recording name for Arthur Russell and a number of other amazing musicians together on that track. And that track is called Kiss Me Again, and that is from the single of the same name. And, well, behind me right now is Tina Brooks and Jackie McLean with Street Singer, and it is from the album of the same name. I'm going to let this go. I am your host, DJ Eurydice, and you're listening to Sauna Radio here on Freeform Portland. How is today? Is today good for you? Have you drank some water? If you haven't, please drink some. I know I need to drink some. I will get around to it eventually. Very soon, actually. I'll do it after this, I promise. But this track, I won't let this track go. This track is really beautiful. I only have so much more to go before I turn it over to the DJ behind me, which is DJ Blanche Devereux with the Exhausted Queers Radio Hour. And that starts at 2. So stick around for that, please. And stick around for all the programming here on this wonderful, wonderful radio station. Yeah. Let this track keep going. We'll check in a little bit.

Y'all stay tuned for the Exhausted Queers Radio Hour, which will be on at 2 p.m. with your host, DJ Blanche Devereaux. Y'all take care. Drink some water. 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I will catch y'all around.

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0: is nothing like the domineering character she has played on TV. 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
2: 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And she was able to deliver that week after week.
3: Ooh, sorry for that diabolical introductory transition. But also, you know how sadistic I am, so no, I'm not. We started off today's show with Delilah Bond's Dead Men Don't Rape. Then we headed into Pretend We're Dead by L7. Then we had Carol Pope's Turn Into Yourself from her album Radiate. And we ended the set with Billy No Mate's Heels. This is your bi-weekly installment of the Exhausted Queers Radio Hour, and I'm Blanche Devereaux. Today we've got a really big show for you. We've got Oregon famous lesbian photographer Diane. We kiki about being diagnosed later in life with different disabilities and how that can affect one's identity as a queer creative. But first, we've got some excellent queer music for you. 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

0: Did you see Billy Chris Porter? They asked her about Nicki Minaj, and she just goes, her. And it was the most like,
1: Yeah.
0: Fuck her, but with that like, whole fuck. He was like her. Whispering. He was like, fuck her. And the reporter's like, like, it's crazy. And you know who else? Fuck Pam Bondi.
1: You want me to jerk the
0: whip? Pam Bondi. I wake up every day, my eyes open, I look at my life, and I go, fuck Pam Bondi.
1: You know what I had to do this morning? You know what I had to do this morning? I had to Google, what is an attorney general? Because I was like, surely it's not Pam Bondi.
0: It is
1: Pam Bondi.
0: The Department of Justice. The people interested in justice.
1: The attorney for the government.
0: Crazy.
1: For the United States.
0: Yeah.
1: Pamela Joanne Elizabeth Bondi.
0: Yeah.
1: Go.
0: Fuck her. I fucking hate her.
1: I fucking hate her.
0: What a fucking criminal. What a violent criminal. I'm going to remember that.
1: Bitch.
0: I don't want to like get into it, but I'm thinking about this a lot. People I'm related to, friends, colleagues, fans, all of you who have been complicit or voted for this shit, I will never forget about it until the day I die. You will never be off the hook. It is not a footnote about you. And it is a huge flashing sign over your face for the rest of your life.
1: And even when she dies, I will be resurrected from the grave posthumously, and I won't still not forget about it. Pamela Joanne.
0: Fuck her. Like, fuck her. Sorry.
1: She had the idea.
0: She's our guest today, so
1: yeah,
0: I don't know.
1: Yeah, Pam, but she's in the parking
0: lot. Pam, get in
1: she's
0: here.
1: She's in the parking lot right now. She's shushing her hair and getting fishing the dildo out of her pussy.

Oh my god, thanks to Trixie and Katya for stopping by and giving us some opinions. We started that set with Jetta's Livin', then we had Anhony's cover of I Will Survive, then we mixed Toa Bird's brand new single, Dog, into Iggy Pop's I Wanna Be Your Dog. 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I'm Blanche Devereaux, and this is Freeform Portland, 90.3 and 98.3 FM. Here's Peaches with Trick or Treat.

bit of there's nothing wrong with a little bit of there's nothing wrong with a little bit of there's nothing wrong with a little bit of

wrong with a little bit of there's nothing wrong with a little bit of there's nothing wrong with a little bit of

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1: 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Before that, we had brand new Chaka Khan with Shockzilla. Then we had Valencia Grace with Slut. And then we had Iowa's own Mormon-haired Leslie Hall with No Pants Policy. Before that, we had Heart Attack by Toon Yards. And then Andre and Toons with Every Metal Song Right Now Should Be About This. And we started off the whole set with Peach's Trick or Treat. This is the Exhausted Queers Radio Hour. I'm Blanche Devereaux, and here's a Kiki with me and Oregon famous photographer Diane with the late in life diagnosis blues on Freeform Portland.
2: So hi. So I'm Diane, 62 years old, and she, her, and just talking with you, I feel like I want to start these last 2 years of my life that has basically changed every outlook that I have. So everybody has a COVID story. And mine was, I'm a photographer. And so during COVID, when I would be able to go down and photograph the homeless community and be on the streets down there, that was taken away. And so I felt like my identity was taken away and I didn't know what to do with that. So every year I felt like I was becoming more and more secluded, not being able to do what I love. So I think, okay, I'm going to go in for some counseling and try and figure this out. Like, where am I falling in life right now? And so with therapists, it's kind of a crapshoot, right? So I'm scrolling through and I just hit this one button on the phone and I emailed this woman and I was like, I need to come in. I'm falling down a rabbit hole. I don't know what's going on here. And so she takes me in. And so I said, something has always been amiss. And so I wanted like an assessment. So we go in and she's doing all the questions and we're about 30 minutes into it and kind of under her breath, she didn't really say it to me. She says the word Asperger's and I was like, what? Go backwards in time during the 70s. That was the word that was used if somebody was maybe not in control of themselves in a classroom. I would always hear that word. So had she said, maybe you're on the spectrum or something like that, it wouldn't hit as hard, I don't think. So I'm looking at her and she was talking and I just remember her voice just being lowered. It wasn't, but in my mind, because I'm watching this film strip behind her of my entire childhood in one word, which was Asperger's. I'm like, oh my gosh. And so we're talking about that. We're talking about different ways that might affect somebody. So with that known now, I'm going to go. After I see her for a year with that word, I go see another therapist, wanting a male intake on my life, I guess. He does an assessment and he says, you're like 85% positive on this ADHD test. And so now I'm 61 with the Asperger's, 62 now with ADHD, and now my mind is just being blown. And so I go backwards in time, growing up on a farm, a young girl, she doesn't have, you know, it's a country school. I went to a 4-room schoolhouse and I'm watching my friends, but I'm mimicking them. They're with boys, and they're holding hands on the bus and they're kissing. And this little Bethany school had a Bethany store down the road. So after school, we would go down and grab a candy bar. Well, if a boy wanted to go steady with me, I would always say yes, because I thought I always had to. Because mimicking my world and trying to figure out who I am as a human being, not knowing what I know now, I just fall right into space. And I'm like, okay, so after school, we should go, I was like, go get a candy bar. Yes, that was what was on my mind. But I'm in the back of the bus. He's wanting to hold my hand. He's wanting to get a feel, a little bit of under the shirt, above the shirt. And I'm clueless what to do there. I have no idea what I'm doing. So that little country school is probably one of the safest parts for me, knowing now with being on the spectrum, is that there was no bell changes. We just had four rooms. It was very contained, very tight. So I didn't have that angst or anxiety that I did going into high school. Now, enter into high school, bells are ringing, right? We're having to go to different classes, and oh my gosh, I'm just dying of the noise and the frustration, pure anxiety, drenched in sweat every single day, still not understanding that I think this girl is super cute, but the boys are still asking me out. So I say yes, because that's what you're supposed to do. I end up getting, you know, after my senior year, I'm in age 22, and this guy asks me out because I know the whole family. I have a little bit of a crush on his sister, but he asked me out. Well, that's what I'm supposed to be doing. So we go out, and then we end up getting engaged. Again, I think this is what I'm supposed to be doing. And finally, I end up saying, you know, I don't know why, but I can't go through with this. Still not knowing why. And broke his heart, unfortunately, but I'm still trying to maneuver myself. So falling, I guess, in love with these different maybe teachers, usually adult figures that were going to go nowhere. And also, my biggest relationships were in my head. Like, I would pinpoint somebody I had a crush on, a girl, and we would go on dates, and we would go and kiss in the park or whatever. I mean, I had a pillow that I would kiss to make believe that it was a girl that I was attracted to, because I didn't know what was happening. Like, again, also on the spectrum, ADHD, my brain is fighting against each other to begin with, and you're growing and trying to figure out who you are as a human. It's just like looking back, like I went through this, and I was tearing up for the little girl that didn't know anything. No parents, you know, Asperger's or on the spectrum. Is it okay if I say Asperger's? I know it's,
1: I mean,
2: I'm not supposed to, but that's just the word I associate with.
1: Was that the first thing that you were diagnosed with?
2: Yes.
1: They full on used that word.
2: She did 2 years ago, and she said Asperger's, and which kind of surprised me. So I went down a rabbit hole to try to research, you know, why is that now being on the spectrum? Well, he was part of possibly putting some of the children
1: in the
2: gas chambers, right?
1: Yeah.
2: So they're like, okay, we can't use this gentleman's last name anymore. We're going to be on the spectrum. But anyway, I'm glad that she did, because it really opened up my world as to who I am as a human. Oh, I lost track.
1: Oh, that's okay. I don't know where you were.
2: Yes. So I guess maybe just maneuvering my world and trying to figure out, to get out of my head. So not only on the spectrum, but the ADHD put me in this world of fantasy. To this day, I have better relationships in my head. And knowing with the ADHD also that there's that, I'm going to pull out before you hurt me. Mm-hmm. And I don't know that there's a term for it. I have it on my phone somewhere. But it's, if I thought that a relationship that I was in was going south, I am pulling out right away. And then when digital came in, I'm blocking you. There's no way you're going to get a hold of me. I did that throughout every relationship that I had. I got out of that as soon as I could if I felt it was going south, not knowing that that was part of the ADHD.
3: Let's
2: just say my first female relationship. It kind of came as out of the blue. I was going with a friend to return some stuff to her ex-partner because they had broken up. And so I enter in, and, you know, one door closes, one opens, and I end up with that woman as my first relationship with a gal. So mm-hmm. I'm like, okay, this is going to go great. Probably not the best first person I could have been with, just simply because I feel like her patience was not there. here I am fumbling around. I'm 22 or 23 now, experiencing my first sexual encounter at 23. And I think most people would assume that everybody knows what to do. I didn't know what to do. I had no idea. I was a fish out of water. Also realizing as this relationship went on, again, not knowing I'm in the spectrum, but I was a better giver than I was a receiver, because now receiving, there's that touch. You know, people are touching you in this intimate way, and it was so foreign. Being on the spectrum is hereditary. So my mom, no hugs, no anything from anybody growing up, no emotional bonding, no nothing. Definitely a fish out of water. And I end up with this other gal who we both drank a lot. So the inhibitions now were out the window. So I could go and get crazy and try to figure out, who am I in this world of not really knowing who I am? So for 5 years, I mean, I probably should have been in AA at the end of those 5 years, because we just go out and get blitzed. But that was me being able to free up and be with somebody in an intimate way and figure out who I am. And she taught me so much during that time. She was, and people were, we did break up and then we got back together again. And people were like, you're going in for round two? I didn't know it at the time, but I'm going in because it was comfortable that I was able to drink and be and release the inabilities to be intimate with somebody. I think where I, one of the main areas I fall on that spectrum is the intimacy. And it's just, I struggled with that throughout. You if you're in a relationship with another woman, you're giving and receiving most of the time. And so when I would give and it came part to time to receive, I didn't want that. And so that causes friction in a relationship. It's, well, you don't like me. You don't want me. We shouldn't be together. You know, so all those fights come in again, not knowing why I didn't want them to touch me or be intimate like that. So I would say if any of my exes are listening, there's a reason why I just pulled out immediately when I felt that. It's just my wiring. There's a reason why. I mean, for me, it was anger. Like, I could not control my words. I would come out, not fist fighting, but just verbally, you know, dropping the F-bomb or slamming doors and walking out of the house. And just like, nobody needs to be hearing that. And I'm learning that in today's world, that there's ways to retrain or rewire. So I'm working on, like, if I get angry at somebody, I have 24 hours before I post a text or anything. And in that 24 hours, if I'm still upset, I'm going for another 24 hours. So I have to retrain that automatic response of anger and just throwing down like that. So not knowing, it just breaks my heart for the years that I went through life, I guess, and just not knowing and stumbling and feeling a fool, I guess, because I was 23 when I had my first sexual encounter. Well, to me, that was normal. Everyone's else, like, they're 16. I had people in high school that were going steady, and one gal got pregnant. So, but I didn't even think that I was, I mean, I thought that I was odd, but I didn't understand why. And so I think in today's world, I hope that there's more assessments going on, so people aren't struggling and stumbling over their
1: own. I think that everything you've said so far is extremely relatable, even if people don't have autism or Asperger's.
2: Okay.
1: I think it was also really cool to hear you say you're using the language that they diagnosed you with, but you also acknowledge that the language is changing, but that's weird for you because it's sort of like imprinted on you.
2: Right.
1: Like it's even for queer people. I mean, for everybody, our language changes and it's hard.
2: Yeah.
1: Like, young people don't get this because young people have trouble seeing past their own noses because they haven't been here very long, but you know, they'll see that, like, it's difficult to get past the things that you learned and rang true in you when you learned it.
2: Right.
1: So how long have you been living with all of this? Like, since you learned all of this and you're sort of, like, living with this new truth?
2: 2 years.
1: 2 years?
2: Yeah, only 2 years. So it's just kind of still, I'm still remembering things from the past. It's like, oh, yeah. My sense of humor saved me from being labeled. Because I remember I can talk about that too. I remember the gal that they kept saying Asperger's, and you look over at the gal and, you know, she's in slippers and she's got tight jeans on and she's got a long shirt with a bow tie and she's got a hat on, right? So she's very quirky, but that word would associate with her. And I'd be like, okay, no, don't dress that way. Right? So I'm already figuring out who not to be also. And who am I? Like, I didn't know that I was the same as her. I just wasn't dressing funky. And I had a sense of humor to get myself out of holes. I would just kind of start dancing or something. People would laugh. Yeah. And then that was the end. I could walk away. I could get out of that situation.
1: I don't have autism, but I'm ADHD, and I definitely know. And I also have major depressive disorder. So I also know, like, what it's like to sort of learn how to act to survive.
2: Right.
1: I don't know if neurotypical people have to do that at all.
2: I don't think so. I mean, the other thing is really, who am I? I think I keep asking my therapist, like, who the fuck am I? Am I the person who, you know, back with that autism, am I that person? Am I the funny person that got through life? And she's trying to tell me, you're everybody. But I don't really, like, I lost my identity, I feel like. Like, it's taken me 2 years to figure out, what the fuck am I then? Who am I? So I could talk a little bit about that, I guess.
1: Yeah, I mean, I would say what makes you happy. Like, what are the things you enjoy and the, you know, do you have plans or, you know, goals that you're working towards? And, like, does it make you feel like you?
2: I think so. I don't know how to answer that. I feel like I don't know who I am. I really feel like an identity crisis. Like,

0: I have this camera in front of me and I don't have to talk to anybody. So it kind of started that way, and then it just took off because I loved it so much. But then what happened to that since COVID? Like, where did that go? Where's that passion? Like, an artist is an artist. I mean, you got Van Gogh cutting his ear off because he went wackadoodle, right? What happened to that? An artist is always an artist. If you love it so much, and I do, I'm not understanding where that went. And did it go kind of fully when she told me the diagnosis? It kind of feels like it did.
1: Well, I mean,
0: so am I better off? Would I have been better off not knowing?
1: When you would go out shooting before, what made you want to go?
0: Just the passion of it. I could, like, every single day, if I did not take a photo, then I, that day was a waste. It was a total waste of time because I didn't do what my passion and my heart wanted. I wasn't out there doing that. And then the next day I'd go back out there and I'm not doing it again, right? So I don't know. I don't know what happened. I don't want to say that I would have been better off had she not said that diagnosis, but it's been very confusing for sure.
1: I mean, I just with my issues, I can get off of track just because of things going on in my life. And then I'm like, why haven't I painted in months? And I don't have the same gumption that I did before, but if I just kind of do it, just sort of make myself do it, it can grow back.
0: Okay. You get out there and almost force yourself to do mm-hmm. it. Yeah. It's almost rewiring. Mm-hmm. I guess what we were talking about. Okay. That makes sense.
1: Yeah. You just kind of, especially when you have those breaks, it's like, why aren't I doing what I used to do? Well, you're not necessarily the same person you used to be, because right. we grow and change all the time.
0: Right.
1: So mm-hmm. sometimes it's just sort of, you know, if you're interested in bringing that part of yourself back, I'm sure it's still there.
0: Yeah.
1: You just have to access it.
0: Yeah. Okay. That makes sense. Thanks, therapist. You should get paid for this.
2: 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I'm Blanche Devereaux, and this is my buddy Diane. We're both having a kiki about being diagnosed with things late in life. Thanks for joining us.
1: When did you get involved in photography?
0: So it was back in, I was 20, I believe. I didn't do anything with the high school yearbook or anything like that for whatever reason. I think I was just trying to survive the mm-hmm. bell ringing and the hall and transferring the locker combination. Oh my God. So somebody, I think it was my first girlfriend actually. So it would have been about 23. I said I was interested in photography and she gives me this camera. And so I have a photo of me with my mullet, mm-hmm. like a party in the back kind mm-hmm. of thing. And it was a DVD it was, you could plug something in and watch it on the TV, how to learn your camera.
1: Mm.
0: And so I was pretty much self-taught. So how to learn the camera. And I started out with landscapes just because it was simple and drive around and do that. And started out with calendar companies and card companies and tried to get myself incorporated in that. And then I was working as a butcher for Ross IGA. So I was a meat cutter and my body was just kind of giving out. And I thought, I got to do something different. So back when we were growing up, our parents always said, if any of you ever want to go to college, we would pay for it. And so I'm 32 years old and I'm driving out to the farm. I'm like, remember the conversation we had? If anybody wanted to go back to school? And I said, I think I want to go back to school. I love photography and I want to be able to open my own studio and maybe get a business degree. And I remember them both looking at each other going, we did not put a time limit on mm-hmm. this. So they paid for my schooling, which I thought was awesome because growing up, that we spent a lot of time on the farm. I got home from school and you jumped on the tractor and you jumped on the combine and you worked your butt off and went and did schoolwork and repeat for the next six or seven days. So they paid for my schooling and I went back to Oregon State and got a degree and then had my studio downtown Salem in the Reed Opera House Mall. So that was going from 2000 to 2012. And in that time, some of the homeless community wasn't as bad as it is now. I befriended some of them and they would bring me a coffee up into the studio. We talked.

0: about life. I'd have a client and they would exit out. So I got to know some of them. So in 2012, my mom has a stroke and I closed the studio because cell phones were coming in big. And I go out there to take care of her and my dad. But I'd already befriended some of the homeless community. So I was missing that part of the just photography in general and interacting with people. No more portraits anymore. So I went back downtown and started walking around and photographing the homeless community. And that took off like wildfire for the next 12 years. I was on the streets, crisscross applesauce with people who were using, getting to know them sober and getting schizophrenia when he was on his meds, not on his meds, whole different conversation going on. And then they got, you know, as you, people who don't have a lot and you're showing them kindness, they're wanting to know about your life. You know, are you straight? Are you married? Are you gay? What's going on? You know, because they're getting some affection, attention from a female. And I didn't know how to maneuver that. Like, I always wanted to be able to say that, yes, I am a gay woman and I'm a strong gay woman. I hope that the younger generation can be able to look up to some of this stuff. But I felt for my safety in the beginning. I just did not answer them. And then I befriended a person that was down there. He was always around. I got a good vibe from him. Felt very safe with him. And we would, I mean, I'm going into camps, homeless camps, where they're shooting up. I'm going into some really sketchy places solo for quite a while. And then meth started getting trickier. People's personalities were really changing. And so I asked my friend, would you accompany me? And I'll give you $10, $20, depending on how long we're out. And at that point, I was able to come out. I said, I need to tell you, like, before you take this job for a low pay or whatever, but you're my bodyguard, that I am gay, and I need help going down in there because I feel like it's getting trickier and trickier because they keep asking me the same question. And so with my bodyguard now, we go in these places, and they're like, hey, you know, Diane, where's that ring? I don't see a ring yet. And so my bodyguard would be like, hey, she's off limits. She's your photographer. You don't need to know anything else. So I kind of stayed that way. But in my mind, now that I have this bodyguard with me, I think they knew. I mean, I think that they, because the conversation started not being as intense. Nobody was asking anymore where that ring was, or they just kind of left me alone. So, and then like we were talking earlier, after COVID hit, and then learning this diagnosis of myself, I'm not sure where I fall anymore with the photography part. So I'm trying to get myself back into it. I don't know what happened to it. Like I was saying, I'm not sure getting the diagnosis, if it was a positive or a negative. I'm still trying to maneuver my life and figure out who I was in the past and who I am now. And talking with my therapist, is she's saying, and I'm asking her, like, who's the real Diane? Like, I don't understand who I am anymore. Am I the autism spectrum? Am I the ADHD? Am I the person that masks to this day going into a social event, trying to figure out who's in the crowd? Who's do I feel safe with? And maybe the people I do feel safe with, I'm kind of mimicking them. Am I like, I feel like I should get the Meryl Streep Award for acting, but I don't know, is it acting or is that just me? I guess that's where I'm getting confused, trying to figure out who I am in today's world, with knowing the autism and ADHD. Like, who is Diane?
1: Yeah, I, for what it's worth, everyone I know is like this. And for what it's worth,
0: oh, we need a group.
1: Everyone Kath knows is like this too, because she loves spicy brained people. So okay. Everyone, you just need to hang out with Kath's friends.
0: Okay. That's awesome.
1: Yeah. I think that a lot of young people would love to hear this because they're being diagnosed much more than even me. I mean, I just found out I have ADHD at 40.
0: Okay.
1: So like, you know, for you at 62, that's for me, I've had a little bit of a crisis too, looking back and going like, oh God, I'm not stupid. Right. I'm actually kind of smart at a lot of things. I just can't pay attention if I don't care.
0: Yes. So, okay. So can you, have you, okay. I just had, hold on. I just had it pulled up here. What I'm talking about. RSD, rejection sensitive dysphoria.
1: Oh.
0: So that's, have you done that? Because I've even done it to friends. I had a friend in Silverton that wanted to be more than friends, more than, you know, in my mind. Oh, again, back to my mind. I got this relationship in my mind and she knows nothing about it, right? So things were going south. And after maybe a couple of years, I pulled out. I blocked her from everything. Now, here's this woman that has no idea why she can't get a hold of me anymore, right? That's not fair. But that's my mind. That's my mind is back out, you know, major mayday.
1: Yeah, I mean, that's the kind of thing. That's one of those things where, like, you don't have to be on any spectrum for that. You know, sometimes people just feel like they have to protect themselves. And okay. a lot of the time that's trauma related.
0: Okay.
1: Yeah. So I do that. I wouldn't say that I block everybody, but I'll cut people off pretty quickly.
0: Okay. Yeah. And no looking back, or do you kind of have it take some time, like with this woman in Silverton? I took some time, and she actually, I thought I blocked her from everything, but I have two Instagram accounts that I forgot about. Mm-hmm. So after a couple months, she comes in the back door on this mm-hmm. Instagram account, and she's like, "I'm mad at you. Mm-hmm. Oh my gosh, I'm so angry at you." And I'm like, "I get it. Mm-hmm. All I could do is write back as I understand." But see, at that point, I still didn't know. Mm-hmm. than where I was on the diagnosis. I still did not have that. So I get it. My brain just goes on overload. I spin, and I got to breathe. And so I cut everybody off. Well, she's still not understanding. And I was like, I can't explain it any more than that, because I have to pull back or I will explode. And that's hard for people on the receiving end of that.
1: Well, but now that you have that diagnosis, I think it's easier for people to understand. People with autism are very sensitive in a lot of ways. And I mean, I don't know. Maybe because I have autistic friends, like, oh, they need some time. They need to check in with their nervous system.
0: Mm.
1: And I think people are getting smarter about that kind of thing.
0: Okay.
1: I hope.
0: Yeah, I hope so too. Mm-hmm. It's easier. And what I also know is I love my friends. I love them so much. Like, I've had some 40 years and 30 years, 20 years, 15. But if you don't have a mental illness, a depression or anxiety or something like that, I don't think there's really, what I'm finding is there's really somehow a disconnect of trying to explain things to somebody who doesn't have depression or anxiety or labeled anything. They just have a normal brain. They get up, they do their chores. They don't have to sit there and go, "Oh my God, if I get up right now, do I need to take a shower? Should I take a shower first? Do I have to do this? And I can't take a shower." So 2 hours will go by and I'm still in bed trying to figure my day out. They don't understand that. And I get that, but I'm also trying to figure out, is there a way to convey to them what's happening in our brains? Or is it just that we're two separate people and we love each other the best that we can? Does that make sense?
1: Yeah.
0: Like, do you feel that? Like, do you feel like people fully can understand if you are a depressed person or anxiety or Asperger's or spectrum, or the ADHD? Are they going to get it?
1: I think they can. But yeah. I mean, there's also a lot of people out there walking around who are not curious, who really don't ask a lot of questions because okay. they're really just thinking about themselves.
0: I like
1: so I think that.
0: I can get behind that. Like,
1: yeah, I think that. You need to not be worried about so much about what other people think, because there's a lot of people like you.
0: Okay.
1: So you just need to find those people.
0: Okay.
1: It's the same thing about being queer.
0: Right.
1: Same thing. And we're all neurodiverse.
0: Right. That's true. But I do. I mean, I'm going to say it again. I adore my friends. I just don't know. Like, you're right. Stop thinking about that and just be myself.
1: Mm-hmm.
0: All right. Good therapy today. I like it. Do you charge?
1: Nice. Completely unlicensed therapist. I'm just an old bartender.
0: Love bartending. That was like that's my dream, is to be a bartender on the beach, because I think I used to be a surfer gal. You know, like California beaches, and there's a little hub or whatever that you're a bartender, and you get to have your shorts and your tank on, and when you're done, you just get on the surfboard. That's my past life.

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Before that, we had me and my friend Diane Kiki. And next up is Love and Hate in a Different Time by Gabriels on Freeform Portland.

tear the house up and get down on this beat. Tear the house up and get down on this beat. I'ma tear the house up and get down on this beat. Down on this beat, down on this beat. I'ma tear the house up and get down on this beat. Tear the house up and get down on this beat. I'ma tear the house up and get down.

tear the house up and get down on this beat. I'ma tear the house up and get down on this beat. Down on this beat, down on this beat. I'ma tear the house up and get down on this beat. Tear the house up and get down on this beat. I'ma tear the house up and get down on this beat. Down on this beat.

0: What was
1: well,
0: it
1: I think that made it so popular? Mm. I don't know. Maybe it was the fact that it, number one, dealt with older women. But I don't think that was it, really. Because, as a matter of fact, when I first read the script, I wasn't even aware of the fact that it was older women. I just thought, my God, what a witty, adult, intelligent, you know, well-constructed piece.

I think this is episode 4. Holy cow. You're listening to Love is the Message by MFE on the Exhausted Careers Radio Hour here on Freeform Portland. Before that, we heard LP's brand new single, Shelly. And then we heard Rage Flower by Pushpin and Tear This House Up by Zebra Cats. Thanks again to Diane for stopping by to Kiki with me this week. Until next time, everybody, I love you. Find us on Instagram and we'll see you later. Bye-bye.

0: I wake up every day, my eyes open, I look at my life, and I go, Pam Bondi.
1: You know what I had to do? You know what I had to do this morning? I had to Google, what is an attorney general? Because I was like, surely it's not Pam Bondi.

0: hate her.
1: I fucking hate her.
0: What a fucking criminal. What a violent criminal. I don't want to like get into it, but I'm thinking about this a lot. People I'm related to, friends, colleagues, fans, all of you who have been complicit or voted.

0: Sorry.
1: She had the idea. She's our guest today, so
2: yeah,
1: I don't know.
2: Yeah, Pam, but she's in the parking lot.
1: Pam, get in here.
2: In the parking lot right now.
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to turn my mind off, to turn my mind off, to turn my mind off, to turn my mind off, to turn my mind off, to turn my mind off, to turn my mind off. 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

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I'm DJ Zenhound, and you're listening to a special broadcast. 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I'm just here filling in, as required. We just heard a track by Coil, featured on the release Music to Play in the Dark, Volume 2. The track is called Either. Now we've got one from Helena Ford, the track G, from the release Wir brauchen Angst und Schade. I'm doing my best with that pronunciation. Sounds like it could possibly be correct. I want to thank you for loving and supporting Freeform Portland Radio, Portland's only volunteer-run, listener-supported, all-music radio station. 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

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I feel like I'd probably know if that were happening, but would it be a conspiracy then? I don't know. Anyway, we are currently listening to Kralis. This is the track number 4 from their release Years Past Matter. It doesn't have a title that's not a series of vertical lines. I guess what I'm trying to say is it doesn't have a title in a language that I can recognize. The title of the track is 10 Vertical Lines. Track number 4 from Years Past Matter, if that helps. Before this, we heard from 23 Sons and they're recording Experiments in Folk Technology. 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Today we are playing lots of long form, extreme metal and experimental music. I hope you're having a good time. I sure am. This is not my normal show. I am breaking in. No. I'm allowed to be here. I am hijacking the signal. No. It's perfectly legal. I am licensed by the FCC. What's the word I'm looking for? I am substituting? 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

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Right now we have a track called Darkness